0: What's poppin'?
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0: Brand new whip, just hopped in. I got options.
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1: 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I guess I kinda like the way you know, know the pain. 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
1: If I broke your heart, would you take me back? If I broke